mood is my attitude. I don't belong to you, I am my own crew. I mean, I know it tastes better than a soul food, but you can't buy my love with a cold food. Do I make you love? I was wide out. Till you're right and I can understand why you lied. Like a tough guy, but you're finished. My

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peace. 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Iraq is not so far taking that one last chance. We must not shrink from whatever is ahead of us. We must not fail in our duty. Thank you, Mr. President.

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It's complicated, but I still roll. 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I done multiply vintage gold. 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I take notes, I don't take nothing personal. 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I'm so occupied, money high, overhead low. 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This shit

0: glasses, I'm out the door. I'm gonna hit this city.
1: Let's
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0: 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Cause when I

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I'm busy, busy, busy doing nothing. Doing nothing, that's the life for me. For when I'm doing nothing, I'm busy doing something.

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It's like, oh please, we ain't got no peace because we spent all our money on some old CDs. We're saying, oh please, we ain't got no peace because we spent all our money on some old CDs. We got some old Jay-Z's, couple ODB's, place them up in perfect order.

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It's like, oh please, we ain't got no peace, because we spent all our money on some OCDs. We're saying, oh please, we ain't got no peace, because we spent all our money on some OCDs. We got some OJZs, couple ODBs, place them up in perfect order, cause my

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It's like, oh please, we ain't got no peas, because we spent all our money on some old CDs. We're saying, oh please, we ain't got no peas, because we spent all our money on some old CDs. We got some old Jay-Z's, couple old DBs, place them up in perfect order, cause my old CDs.

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It's like, oh please, we ain't got no peas, because we spent all that money on some OCDs. It's like, oh please, we ain't got no peas, because we spent all that money on some OCDs. Got some old Jay-Z's, couple ODBs. Place them up in perfect order, because my OCD won't let me keep it.